It's you who request to enter. It's your face I saw for my pupils. It's the beauty of an angel. It's the beauty of the devil.

Dark shadows house a sleepy malice in the background of everybody you meet. 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We are sneaking, peeping Tom.

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On TV, for all to see, as some good men walk the streets.

0: 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I'm going to just play the melodica for the next 20 minutes by myself in a corner.
1: Well, well, well.

I met you at the Mardi Gras. It was on a French Quarter sidewalk. And when you kissed

0: Thank you very much. That's a good night.
1: You've been really lovely. Thank you.

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But still that girl can magnetize. You sense the hunger in her eyes. It's beat or be beaten.

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The night is dark, the night is pulp. Tilt back your head and take a gulp of air that screamed a thousand times. The main thing is to victimize. It's just the night for a conquering tribe. Oh, it's just the night for a conquering tribe.

0: you know, you're a brilliant fellow.
1: Thank you, I am.
0: Drink up, Jim.
2: So, have you ever been out to L.A. lately?
0: Well, no, not recently.
2: I went there. I had a rent-a-car and all.
0: Oh, really?
2: Yeah, and I got invited to Pia's house, Pia Zadora's house.

0: go.
1: Oh.
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1: Shoot a guy.
0: It would have been elegant.
1: Elegant. Oh, wait. Look who's coming in now. Can you believe it?
0: I hear they dismantled Pick Fair.
1: They
0: it
1: did.
0: Wasn't elegant enough.

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1: 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Well, did you ever?

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But I don't believe

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My mind calls you, and I want to take flight to some other garden of sweet delight.